0: Sir, if you want to put the CR over, I can look at it.
1: Proceed, sir. I'm going to be 128 south, the ramp to Route 1 south. It's going to be Sierra Alpha 696-1176. 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
1: 1548 is on, sir.
0: Sir, from what I can see, it is unlicensed, non-renewable.
1: Proceed, sir.
2: 1239-84, so I'll be on a 7. That vehicle's on its way, citation just to the other two occupants.
0: Receive, sir.

0: 361 Station 86 FLM 24 just took off on 3 Bear Street onto North Shore Road southbound towards Butler Circle. Occupied one time, black male with dreads.
1: 6 FLM 24.
0: Confirm.
2: 361 northbound or southbound North Shore Road?
0: Southbound, circle left from Revere Street.
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0: 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Out of Waltham.
1: Negative, Black BMW, sedan.
2: Yes, sir. 6, Foxtrot, Lima, Mike, 2-4. Revere's advised.
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2: Bill Party, Carlos, Ariel, Aquino, 499, Broadway, 176 Broadway, Revere.
3: Echo 4 and go to address.
0: Revere has it, I just want to put it out.
3: 991, I stopped him the other night up in Lynn. He says he works in Everett, lives in Revere. Very strange character, but no 94C in the car.
1: H617797.
3: On a point.
1: Sorry, can you fly to Malibu Beach? Code 22 reports fireworks going off.
3: Surely I have or anything, so I assume he went towards the Bell Circle.
0: Did he take off after stopping, or did he just not stop at all?
1: We had him stopped at the light. He was stopped at the light, the red light. Once it turned green, he took off.

0: 361 of those cruises. That's going to be owner op. Station A, myself and 723 are going to be a route to the south.
1: The VFI's Revere is letting us know they had a disturbance with him last night in regards to a deceased animal at that residence.
0: Okay, receive.
2: Three six one, 296 Revere Street. Just hit.
0: Receive, ma'am. We're going to jump on 145, head towards Bell Circle. A5, do we have any cruises in the area of Brown Circle, Revere Street area?
3: 991's in Brown Circle, but I'll head towards northbound on North Shore Road.
4: Sir, I'm in Bell Circle now. You want me to sit by Brown and stuff?
5: Yeah, 7 Charlie.
0: Through Bell Circle.
1: Ada Cruz is from Revere. They're reporting he's known to park in the lowest level of the garage and take the plates off of his vehicle.
0: Thank you.

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1: 8-2.
0: New report towing out of that vehicle, be on a 7, that PC.
1: And advise us if it hit going up 107 or anything like that.

0: 1348 K6. McGarvey's has that vehicle on operator. I'll be 17. Call it an enter.
1: Received, sir.

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3: 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I'm on Squire Road.

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1: 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No further calls. Stationary, one in custody, window broken.
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1: Fine, just slow it down, slow it down. They've got him in custody.
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2: 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Is there any calls pending?
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0: Yeah, fire is on 4.

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1: Sir, we'd be a fire, applied a couple of bandages to that body. We're on 7 with them.
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3: A-6, Series Patrols. One call is an erratic Morrissey Boulevard heading towards you, Mass Boston. It's going to be Mass Reg 7, Hotel Fox 77. Black Mazda. Erratic driving in and out of lanes.
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1: Two-way Lexington.
0: Sir, from Waltham PD, reports of a male walking in the breakdown lane, 95 northbound between Tripolo, heading towards Route 2. Described as tall, wearing jeans and a t-shirt.

0: Sir, I'll be en route to 85 to quickly file an arrest report from earlier this morning. I'll advise on it back.
1: Repeat.

0: 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Second call on that. He's going to be on 95 northbound prior to Route 2. Break only.
1: Bruce.
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0: 8-6. Quincy Shore Drive at Hovey on the beach. From Quincy, a lady found somebody that's homeless, and she decided he needs to go to the hospital. EMS is en route, but I don't think the gentleman wants to go. Hotel Oscar Victor Echo Yankee.
1: Proceed. 2808 will be en route.

0: PJ Cruz is on one. Stand by for Bolo, that's free. Peter Cruz is on one. Bull out of Tewksbury for missing autistic male party. 20-year-old Gavin Crowley, last seen at 77 Chandler Street in Tewksbury, 1930 hours this date. Left on a three-wheeled bike in an unknown direction. Last seen wearing a green Celtics shirt and gray shorts. He is a flight risk. If approached, just be calm. And we'll like to talk about superheroes. And 20-year-old missing autistic male party, Gavin Crowley, last seen 1930 hours, 77 Chandler Street, on a three-wheeled bike, wearing green Celtics shirt, gray shorts.
1: Hey, Wallace, it's... Hey, 6-6.

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1: 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I'm all set. I'm going to give him a ride to the T-stop in Waltham.
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JJ Cruising Stations, both from Boston, both were either a dark Toyota or Scion, the small sedan with a spoiler, back passenger side window shattered from a shooting, person shot in the area, 306 Warren, said it might have crossed Quincy Street around 21, 24 hours, about 10 to 15 minutes old now. Again, Boulevard Dart, Toyota Scion, or Toyota Scion, or actually it's Toyota or Scion, dark color sedan with a spoiler on the back. Back passenger side window is going to be shattered from a shooting. Station H at 21, 34 hours.

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0: Sir, can you head over to Chelsea, 19 Griffin Way, the MWRA building? The security guard just called, stated they had a party break through the gate and not badge through. They're going to be in a Subaru station wagon. The plate that they gave was 6, X-ray, Lima, Sierra, Bravo, 55, unknown state. The security guys will be meeting you up front to show you where the vehicle is inside the facility. Again, 19 Griffin Way, the MWRA building in Chelsea.
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2: 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Sounds like sheetrock panels. Molina travel.
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0: Times. I'm on a phone on William Street. 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
1: Ma'am, they stated they were going to be out front by the gate.
0: Okay, received. I'm sorry. That was Griffin Way, correct?
1: Affirm, ma'am. 19 Griffin Way.

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0: 1376 Kilo. It comes back to a Jared Joyce, born 1991. Chosen address, Westview Drive, out of Westford, Massachusetts. Only one on the VOP and OUI from 2011. He's negative and active.
1: Thank you. A5, attach the saw plate, 6 Lima, X-ray, Bravo, 55, 6 LXB, 55.
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0: 82 to 2042. Disregard 2042 to A2.
1: A2's on, sir.
0: Sir, on the stop, 95 northbound, half mile prior to Story Avenue, Newburyport. Could you just start me another cruiser?
2: Received. 1638,
0: A1. A1.
2: Sir, that debris has been removed and put into the breakdown lane. Southbound 87.4, if you want to advise Mass Geotech.
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0: CT56A5. B-17 in Chelsea, can you advise Chelsea PD if they have any hit and runs in the area involving something with yellow paint transfer? This is going to be the suspect.
1: Call with someone involved now.
0: Breezy, it's going to need three toes.
1: Breezy, sir.

0: Sir, can you repeat that? You're coming in at R0.
1: Sir, just so the other vehicle stopped in the right lane before I pulled up. They all left. They're just witnesses.
0: Receive, sir. Thank you. We have a patrol en route 1548. Do you copy direct?
2: Copy direct 1-2.

0: 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Sir, you're 128 south at exit 39, correct?
1: Right at 39, sir.

0: 276, I'll head out to the boulevard and make the announcement.
1: A2 to 2042, just a status check.
2: Go again with that, sir.
1: It's a status check. Check and see if you're all set there.
2: Hey, firm, sir. I have Cruiser 600 with me. 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
1: See you. 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
1: Sir, stand by. 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
1: Could you start me Newburyport towing for a blue Audi? It's going to be 95 northbound, mile 85 Newburyport.
2: Received, sir. Newburyport towing.

0: 2460-85. The 2200 warning has been given. We can begin towing, ticketing and towing vehicles.
1: Thank you, sir. Received, sir. Are the tow companies down there, or do you need me to start them that way?
0: I did see a couple up there.
1: Received, sir.

0: 24685. You're kind of a large group on the beach, between beach and the barracks. Let's get swing around and take a look.
1: Receive, sir.
2: 2768, I'll head on my way.

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1: 1856 in the area. I could swing over there as well. I just drove through there. They had about 100 kids, a couple cars.
0: Yeah, Station A, we've got a group of maybe 100 or so down here right now.
2: Hurry,
3: please,
0: sir. 85 to 614. Ocean Ave approaching 145.
3: Sir, 2 car code 16, route 16, eastbound. You can flip at the McDonald's on Washington Ave. They're going to be just prior to Garfield. One tow. I'll start a tow out there.
2: 2460. Are they being peaceful? Station 2460.
0: Go ahead.
2: So are they being peaceful or do they need to be moved along?
0: We'll probably need some bodies here. They're probably not going to want to until they see enough people. Just be advised, they're all parked on the left side of the road. State A5, can you send some tow trucks down as well, please? It's going to be right in the area between the beach and the barracks.
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1: 723 is on a 4th Boulevard.
0: At the Echo 39 sign. Got a decent amount of damage and some damage to the infield here going into the casino.
2: Cruiser, if you get a little bit north of the group, and like I said, send some tow trucks down here so we can move them out of here.

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0: Okay, so let me know when you can take 2 blades, pulse on or off.
2: Teams off that crash as well.
3: Station 85, they appear to be moving right now, but like I said, let's get a couple of tows down here just in case to give them a little motivation. Any other crews, keep an eye on where they go because they've got a line up about 50, 60 cars.
1: You cancel Chevys. I spun the area. I can't find that vehicle.
0: Echo 924 and EE92. And vehicle 2 is going to be 5 Mike Whiskey Kilo 67, 5 MWK 67, both owner off.
1: Receive, I'll update the call.
3: Can we get one cruiser onto the west side sidewalk area? Make sure they're all clearing off there too.
4: Crash near 114, mile marker 39.6. I believe it's slightly north of your location now.

0: 85, you mind backing out that call for me, please?
1: Just finishing updating the information. I'll be out shortly.
0: Received, thank you.
2: 24685, can you give Rivera a call? Let them know to keep an eye out down Point of Pines in case they head down that way.
1: Received, sir. I'll give them a call. I got two tow companies rolling that way as well.
2: All right, we're starting to look pretty decent here right now. Most of them have cleared out in their vehicles, but they all headed somewhere. Long line of cars.
1: Received. 614, that call's closed.
0: Thank you, sir.

0: A5, you got those tolls coming?
1: Affirm, sir.
2: Three 6-1 at 24-60, sir. I'm leaving the barracks now. Just finishing up that arrest. Where do you want me?

0: Sergeant Louis. Go ahead. Do you want me?
1: We're just on the boulevard between Beach and Chester.
0: Chief. If you can just check further down north and checkpoint of Pines, make sure they didn't come in there for reverse, so that we can just give them the heads up that they ended up going down there.
2: Okay, receiver, I'm coming up Chester now. I'll jump on the boulevard and make my way to the Pines.
3: 2460, I'm coming in from the north, I'll come in from the Pines. I'll let you know.
0: You see, we're probably going to have to go over and check Nahant, too, in case they went that way. Maybe have somebody split off and check Khan, make sure they don't go that way. They got a lot of cars with them this time, so should be able to tell where they go and park.
4: Five Queens on the floor.
5: Four.
4: Hey, you have done.

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We find them congregating in one of the other areas. We're gonna load them up.

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0: Good evening, ma'am. Both cruisers on post in Arlington.
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1: 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You have the self. Deskin 2.

0: 24-60. 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I'm on my way over to Corinth.
1: The hop's clear. They might have dumped down the Blossom Street extension, the ferry lot. That's on Lynn. I saw a couple cars down there. They might have went down that way, but a couple cars in the tot lot, but I don't think that's them. So the hop's clear.
0: All right. If anybody wants to check that lot, just we'll just advise Lynn so they know, just in case.

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8: Alright, you might check the footbridge where that goes over to, because that's probably where they'd have to park, because I don't think they can't get in the lot, so.
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0: 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Sedisco has that vehicle. All assets 17.
1: Receive. 2460 cruises. Do have some people down here just on the other side of the footbridge. We'll have to come in and clear them out. Looks like it's probably some of those people.

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1: Sector 2, sir.

0: 24-6 85 cruises. Yeah, if we could slide over to Cons. I open a gate on the liquor store side there, Orient Heights. If you want to come down, they'll probably move right out, but looks like some of them might come over the footbridge in that area.
1: Two
2: 4930 route, Ocean Ave.
3: 4 from Walsham Beach, just kidding.
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0: 1856 and 2460, sir. Boston Street extensions all clear. You can head over to Conn's as well.
1: Teams are out as well.
2: Yeah, it looks like most of them took off pretty quick and went back over the footbridge, I believe.

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1: What the?
0: Sir, the A-prime off of 16 in Rivia. You take a Vermont truck plate. Just see if I can get anything on and run Mountain Ash for me.
1: I'll run to it.
0: Vermont tag 547 Alpha 254.
1: Okay. 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

0: 361. 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
1: All right, sir. A negative 10 tonight is active. I should have there a 2001 Ford F-350 color black. Registered to an Anthony and that I've shown an address out of Waterville, Vermont.
0: Receive, sir. Anybody who can run him through mass for me, please.
1: Oh, perfect. Never mind.

0: Hey, that's 361.
1: Go ahead, sir.
0: Sir, negative 14 for Anthony. I mean, I don't have an ask number of mass. I'm going to be expired and not renew. He does have an active status out of the state of Vermont there.
1: Yes, sir. Thank you.

0: 2460 cruise. If anybody's close to, they may want to check just to be on the safe side. Out at the out by the sewage treatment plant, the parking lot out there.
1: Sergeant, one more time, is that 6?
0: Deer Island. Yeah, Deer Island, the storage plant, the parking lot right before you go in there. Might want to check out there too.

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1: Fellsway at Salem Street in Medford at the Sunoco gas station. Medford is advising of a two-car code 16. They have a Medford fire and EMS en route precautionary.
2: Received en route. 24-6.

0: 4670. Glen Road. I saw him. Sir, can you make your way to Fellsway at Salem Street in Medford at the Sunoco gas station? Medford is advising of a two-car code 16. They have Medford Fire and EMS en route precautionary.
1: Received en route.
2: 2460 stationary.
3: What, right, sir?
2: Don't if there's anything you can put out to the neighboring cities. Most of those vehicles, the ones that I checked, were out of Malden and Everett. There was about 40 to 60 cars, probably. There was mostly loaded cars, probably 4 or 5 people in each. So you probably got a crowd of 200 to 300. If you could put it out to them, let them know that they all left in a line in the cars, so they're looking for someplace else to go, so just make them aware.
3: Affirmative, sir. What was the last 4 6 in the original travel list?
2: Yeah, they all left on the boulevard heading northbound, which I didn't see whether they where they got off or if they continued down to the Linway. I don't know.
3: So I'll pull the paper.
2: Our properties all appear to be clear, DCR properties, so and they went somewhere, but not on us.
3: Everything,
4: 36185, there's another group on Chester, and that makes a foot.
3: Received, sir.
4: About
3: 1030,
2: so
3: you can slide that way as well.
4: Receive.
2: And try to see where they came from. We can find out where their vehicles are.
4: 850, was that 6?
3: Vicinity of Chester Ave, Boulevard, sir.
4: 361 going off.

0: that group on chest was relatively small, only about 15 people.
1: And at 2460, all three Rhinelands communities in South Spring advise over there.
0: Appreciate it, sir. Thank you.
2: Hey, Paul, we have no injuries, no toes.

737-84. I'm on a 4 with that, 16. Looks extremely minor.

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2: 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Cap's going to be 17. So far, so good. If you run into any problems at all, just don't hesitate to call AHQ for QRF or something down here if they come back, but I think we're good.
1: A5, thanks, Sergeant.
3: 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Thanks.

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0: Can you make your way 495 southbound? Take exit 103. Head towards Cody's and the Mosson Tree Pit. You're looking for a blue Cadillac involved in a hit and run. They may have some damage and they may have a plate for you. Right next to, they're at the Chevy dealership across from the Mosson Street Highway Pit.
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0: There are two westbound at Baker Ave Extension, right there in front of the Dunkin' Donuts and Starbucks. Got a two-car code 16 in the middle of the roadway. You can head that way.

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1: Steve. Just advise on, so if you need it.

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Chevy says that vehicle, be on the phone.

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1: 832.
0: 873.
1: Go ahead, sir.
0: I'm just getting booted up here. But apparently the vehicle that fled might be 235X-ray-10, 235X-10. If that is the plate, comes back out of Lawrence, and the RO's got a 14.
1: Affirm, sir. Yeah, they just gave me that plate.

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2: Sir, it's going to be two tows, please.
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3: Okay, sir, I'll get them started. Call them started as well.

0: 8-3.
1: Sir, did you take any other calls on this prior to the 16? He's got a heavy side damage. He doesn't know where it came from.
0: Sir, I just got two calls on it. I'll give one of the parties a call back.
1: Just see, sir. Just try to see if we can get a V3 involved in this. If you can take a call back.
0: Receive.

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0: 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Thank you.
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0: Checking if you're out of PVT.
1: I'm coming your way.
0: Hey, thank you.
2: Sir, Granite Ave right before Galvin, directly in front of Lucy's. Is that on 86 or Boston?
3: Sir, if it's on Granite Ave, not the intersection, it's Boston.
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0: 782, westbound, in front of the Chipotle on Home Street.
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2: Sir, 2833, I am Granite Ave, directly before Galvin Boulevard, in between Lucy's and McDonald's. Can you start Boston PD and Boston EMS for a 3-car MBA?

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1: I'll be 17 from that. Hit and run. I'm going to do a follow-up at that party's address, see if I can get eyes on the vehicle. All guys.
0: Where is it?

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1: Route 2 East, mile 115.
0: 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I'm already going to have him under for 9024.
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1: H is on, sir. 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
0: BC, sir. H Control 1, H6, I just transfer you to call. From Randolph PD, they're behind a vehicle, not in pursuit. They have PC to arrest. It's going to be on Mass Reg 5, Charlie, Whiskey, Juliet, 86, Green Jeep Wrangler. Just came from 93 southbound, or 93 north, exit 7, getting on the expressway. Should be the end of the HOV.
1: Copy.
0: Vehicle's wanted for a PC, reckless op, I guess, leaving a car meeting out of town, almost struck Cruises and their officers.
1: H, copy.
2: H6H, we have that as well. Randolph PD just called us. We have Cruises leaving the barracks to go southbound and flip around, try to get catch up.
1: Where's it?

0: 86 to those 86 cruisers. Plate is 5 Charlie Whiskey Juliet 86. 5 Charlie Whiskey Juliet 86. Passing Burns Brook, last X. Northbound.
1: 7-6, yes. H-6, did Randolph state they were behind it on 93, or did they let it go when it got on the highway?
0: A for following.
1: Grizzly.
2: H, are we able to get updated Texas from the cruiser following?

0: 1902 to 86 Cruises. I'm southbound right now. If you guys are going to make the flip, I'd take the back roads. Southbound all the way up to 12 is gridlocked in traffic.
1: Receive, sir. On board, so you're going to get on it. Positive.
2: H86 Cruisers, be advised. H9 is working due to a motorcycle accident right before the tunnel, so it's shut down to one lane further up north. And from Randolph, that party's passing 11 right now.
1: Okay, received.
2: H6 has that.

0: HH6, blast 6 from Randolph was passing 11. They just said that they pulled their cruiser off it. There was no pursuit from Randolph. They were just tailing it.
1: Proceed, we'll follow north.

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0: 87381. 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We'll check back in a couple hours. We'll be 17.
1: 10-4 for Randall.
2: Affirm at 5 Charlie Whiskey Juliet 86, 2023 Jeep Wrangler color green. It's going to be operated by a younger male operator, not the RO.

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1: 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Be advised, no BDL here.
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0: 6. Looks like they have him in custody.
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0: 1897.
1: Go ahead, ma'am.
0: Sir, item 1, negative 10, 9 is active on a 2021 Ford Mustang, color red. Item number 2, negative 14, 11 status is active for James Tavares, 1 in 2000 out of Deltona, Florida.
2: Want the driver for his operation?
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760 or 1673, would you guys peel off to southbound past exit 14 for a two car code 16, unknown on injuries or toes?

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0: Can you check in with Boston PD and Boston EMS? Still awaiting for both of them.
2: Take a plane for that arrest. It's going to be mass registration. 1 Victor Delta Romeo 63. It's going to be the owner of.
0: Appreciate it. Thank you.
2: 9024, I'll be on a 701. International has both those vehicles.
3: 8 through 2. 8 to 688.

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1: 2833.
0: Sir, EMS does not have an ETA at this time. They are working on getting somebody out to you, but Boston was sending somebody over.
1: Received, thank you.
2: H2688. Good, sir. Randolph is in a route. A supervisor and another officer are en route to your location. They stated that they are only interested in the operator.
3: Sir, it's a very short ride to the barracks. We'll be on a four side company.
1: A3 received, sir.
4: Seven sixties on a four, the two car, southbound after 14 on.
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1: Northbound at Broad Street, Merrimack.
2: Sir, can you start my way? Winter Street in Haverhill. She had the passenger pre-stop moving around a lot.
1: Down towards the speedway side.
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493, station 8. Sir, if you could just put it out to 86 patrols, I'm trying to catch up with it now, but Route 1 North, there's a pickup truck. I saw it going 1 South. It's extremely unsafe. It's sparking like crazy. It almost seems like there's no tires on the passenger side. If you could just put that out to 86 patrols, it's 1 North, probably coming up on Cappy's at this point.

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2: Go for 1897, Route 1000, we fit tunneling.
0: Just be advised, an A5 cruiser is trying to catch up to a pickup truck traveling one northbound, probably in the area of Cappies and Saugus at this point. High speeds, it looks like the passenger side tires might be falling off, if not fell off already.
2: A29 receive.
1: 444, same traffic, clear my stop now.
2: Go ahead, sir.
3: Alright, there are my partner advised on Paper Control 1.86 Blizzard. By any chance, do you have a make or model color for that pickup?
4: Negative. I'm on 1 North now. It's, there's a bunch of debris and sparks, that still seem to be lit in the, BDL. But I would not stop on 1 South. I just saw it right at the last second. I was going by unknown maker model. It was in the, right lane.
0: Last known to be in the right lane. There is some debris and some sparks on Route 1 down in the A5 area.
4: Intra. 493 A5, so I'm going to be dipping into A6's area shortly, see if I can catch up with that vehicle. I don't think it's too far ahead of me. There's still a bunch of sparks, and looks like I'm coming up on some smoke now. All right, code 16, the Shell gas station, start firing the MS for me.
1: Received.
0: 16 at the Shell gas station. Vehicle is on fire. You can start to Route 1 North at the Shell gas station.
5: 86 station, I guess I was called.
0: Received, sir. Can you please start firing EMS?
4: A firm. The vehicle is clear. It's fully engulfed.
3: A6, who's in the room? Fire EMS in the room.
0: Believed to be unoccupied.
3: And I'm 493. How close is this to the gas station there?
4: About 20 feet away from the pump. We should be good.
3: For J-Mavis.
1: EPD's on scene to handle over 17.
3: Received, sir. Thank you.
0: Hello, Gate Patrol 1.
4: Again,
3: Air Patrol 2. I'm not sure if you have their Shell gas station there by Route 16, Route 1 northbound. Vehicle's currently occupied on fire. 80493, is the occupant nearby the vehicle by any chance?
0: Hey, Richard.
3: Sir, is the occupant outstanding by any chance? I have a K9 unit in the area.
4: One more time with that station. I'm just trying to put this fire out right now.
3: Understandable, sir. The occupants outstanding, or they still on scene?
4: He's on scene still.
3: Sir, do you have 18 to 13 service to kill? We can discuss.
6: I'm on the way over there to help out.
4: A5, you can tell fire to step it up.
1: 493 A5, as that, the fire near the route, I told him to step it up.

0: And we're all out of fire extinguishers here. The whole engine block thing involved itself.
1: Yeah.
2: Is it under the canopy? Can you pull the handle from the fire suppression system at the gas station?
3: It's before the canopy.

0: 86 Cruisers, we'll be on the 4.
1: Hey, receive.
2: Hey, thanks, receive.
3: Hey, Brian, did you get a point for this?
4: Negative.
3: It's going to be X-ray 40501, X40501. I'm going to assume it's commercial, please.
4: Hey, ma'am, it is commercial, please.
5: Hey, that's just going to be operated solo. It's New Hampshire, OON, NHL 1592278. Again, NHL 1592278, New Hampshire, OON.
4: Hey, 5, how's that?

0: K5, if you could ask Veracruza to check 1 north prior to Copeland. 22 just told me that there might be some debris that's still on fire in the BDL from this truck.
1: Where is he, man? 1038, you copy that direct, sir?
2: Got it, sir.

0: 685.
1: Go ahead, 86.
0: Sir, do you have a flatbed roll for the vehicle fire, or do you want to start one?

0: Technik.
1: Page is on.
0: Sir, Randolph PD has that operator in custody. They also secured the vehicle on their own. D-17.
1: Page received.
0: 6886, where do you need me? Where do we have crashes?
2: Sir, two code 16s southbound around 14, after 14.
0: Keep the route.

0: 49385.
1: 85. So that now part is going to be a positive transport to CHA Everett. I'll be following Catawba EMS. Do the same. Got one under 9024.
0: Great scene, sir. 1038, sir. Can you clear from that scene?
2: Confirmed.
0: Sir, can you slide over to 1 northbound just after the Tobin? One is a vehicle in the right lane. It was rear-ended by that same truck during the VDL. They're going to need a tow.
2: What's the make and model?

0: listener, you'll be looking for a Toyota Highlander color white. It's not in the video, it's in the rainbow lane. So they're currently stationary.
1: Receive, making the flip and head, no

0: 1897 to Station A. Let's stop. We're 1 north, prior to Kendall. Can I get 11 to 14?
1: Go ahead.
0: Math Olin, Sierra Alpha 1280. 451. Sierra Alpha 1280. 451. Come back to Aguero, last name Castillo, Inero. You'll be 11, 14, 94.
1: 36, standby.

0: Hey, that's 1-800.
1: Go ahead, sir.
0: That's true. When you left that scene, was it all clear enough, or is it still cruisers making around when you left?
1: Apologies, background. Can you come back with that?
0: Sir, do we know if that scene was cleared up in Saugus?
1: Tedisco was hooking up that vehicle when we were, the ambulance and I were coming back one south. Fire had cleared at that point.
0: Thank you.
2: Sure. Chevy's has two, Schweiger's has one. I'll be transporting one party back to the barracks.
0: Good.

0: Cleared up his pocket.
1: Tedesco was hooking up that vehicle when we were, the ambulance and I were coming back one south. Fire had cleared at that point.
0: That was you, sir. Thank you.
2: Sure. Chevy's has two, Schwager's has one. I'll be transporting one party back to the barracks. Sure. Dave, can you get a rolling 910 when you're ready?
3: Send it.
2: 3 Yankee November, Mike 37.
3: 6.
2: You should make sure the review is also with it.
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1: Go ahead, ma'am.
0: So negative 1411 is active number 2, Gary Castillo, Enero, 1-94 out of Haverhill.
1: Received, thank you.
0: Ada 790. Sir, negative 10, 9 is active, 2007 Toyota sedan, color white, registered to Bernardo Betancourt out of Chelsea.
1: This is reveal, so that was it.
0: No wants, no bolos.
1: Received, thank you.

0: 10:30 at day 5.
1: Hey, bud.
0: Sir, if you have the information on that truck, could you please put into the call for vehicle 1?
1: Okay, sir.

0: 10:38 to 8:05. Vehicle and operator refused clear leave. They have a person on the way already.
1: 8:05, please.

0: 8-6, Boston EMS Road.
1: 85 Air Patrol. Code 22 calls to report a vehicle struck two vehicles in the area of 500 Ocean Ave and took off, looking for a Cadillac SUV colored red, no plate given. Took off in the direction of Boston, believed to be operated by a white male. One call.
2: 1038 has that. When I clear from this, I'll take a look.

670A4. Sir, be advised, 93 northbound, prior to exit 27, you've got two DMVs waiting on AAA in the breakdown lane.

0: 82 to 790. For two calls of an erratic passing exit 83, vehicle is described as a black pickup truck, failure to maintain lane, traveling at a high rate of speed.
1: Receive, ma'am, do you have a plate?
0: Unknown on the state, but it's 3941 Charlie 1.
1: Receive, I'll stand by 88.

0: 84 to 84 Air Patrol is one call of an erratic. Route 16 in Everett. Code 22 reported the vehicle struck a few curbs and now pulled into the safe light auto glass. We're going to be looking for a red Chevy Silverado, Mass Reg 5, Juliet, Mike, Delta 325, JMD 32.
1: Main registration showing on a 2021 Chevy Colorado pickup, registered out of Kittery, Maine.
2: Bound side.
0: Westbound side.
3: 737 has it. 670, once I clear for my stop, I'll be en route.

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1: Steve, the code 22 is driving a tanker truck, unable to pull into the lot. That's the last known location, no other calls.
0: Alright, Steve, I'll continue westbound.
2: 798, that's

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1: Hey, affirm, I have it stopped a mile prior to exit 90 going northbound.
0: Chief, just advise if you need another cruiser.

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84 of those cruisers, the vehicle comes back to a fence company out of 53 Summer Street in Medford. It's off of Mystic Ave in Main Street in Medford, by Medford Police Department.

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1: Shenane is 790. 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
0: All set, man.

0: 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I'm in the area. Nothing showing. 7686 and 17.
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0: 24. I found the vehicle on Gourley Road by Summer Street. I think the operator just went inside his home. I asked him if he drove the car. He says it's not his car.
1: 737 is off of them as well.

0: A5, I just heard on the scanner over there asking for more assistance at Lumina with the out.
1: A5, you want me to fly that way? I'm still waiting for the tow here, but I can make my way over.
2: A5, sir,

0: Ada, Station to Patrols. Stand by for a well-being check, Bolo out of Bedford. 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Looking for a 2012 Honda CR-V. Color black, Maastricht 2, Bravo, Charlie, November 63. Maastricht 2, B, C, N, 63. The RO, Carissa Crossley, born in 88 out of Bedford, dialed 911, reported some sort of domestic incident, and they haven't been able to get back in touch. Unknown the exact situation, unknown weapons. Could you come in contact with this vehicle? Check the well-being, ID the occupants for Bedford.
1: Hey, three received. Hey, what has it?
2: Four received.
3: Hey, two has it.

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So that red truck was parked and we had no answer at 53 Summer. We'll be 17.

6688. Did you just call? Sir, your travels southbound by 11 Bravo, two cars code 16. No injuries, no toes.

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0: Overview clearance. Got two calls of a AC unit, 95 northbound, mile marker 58. Unsure if it's in the middle lane or the right travel lane.
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2: 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There's an erratic sedan coming your way.

0: 1673. Can I get you from Granite? Come back with us. Y'all still have lights down there?
1: Yeah, we'll be good. We're in the right lane. 688-86. We have a tow for a SUV.

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7982. 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
1: 85.
0: Sir, I'll be 17 from CH Everett on a 7-1.
1: 4, 86. The debris has been removed from the roadway. I'll be 17.

0: 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Any cruiser up on 93 north of 495?
1: Go ahead, sir. 873.
0: Trying to catch up to a Black Ford Expedition. Got a TS plate. 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
1: Go ahead.
0: So just in the remarks from June of this year, there's a remark for a 94C K9 hit, and there's a Sierra Alpha number for an operator as well.

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1: I just caught up to him. 93 North at 43A. Stopping him.
0: Receive. Not sure if it's the operator, but the Sierra Alpha number in the remarks. I just ran them out. It does have 4 in WMS.
1: Yeah, I just saw that. Thank you. I'm Laughlin 43 Alpha. Northbound.
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0: 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So, CFR 4-4 Auto Revere, it's going to be a stop and check a little vehicle for a use for power authority. Station patrol, the patrol 2, station 85, out of Revere, did you put out a photo for us? Check the low beam, also use the call authority, Mass Reg, 4, Victor Sierra, Juliet, 22, 4, Victor Sierra, Juliet, 22, going to be in a black 2018 GMC Acadia. It's going to be operated by a juvenile male party, approximately 15 years old, not supposed to be driving a vehicle at the time, and it's registered at Wakefield. No direction of travel to the city of Revere. Common contact, stop and roll, check a well being.
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0: 7-3-7-8-4. I said it wrong way going around Rosebud, almost hit me. I'll advise.
1: What direction were they headed?
0: I got him on 4th Street.

0: 24, I got a stop. White Fusion, we're on Fellsway West, right off of Roosevelt.
1: Steve, you gonna be all set?
0: We'll be all set, thank you.
2: Hey, yeah, 737, what's the fleet there, just in case?
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0: They have a station of patrol, so many patrol one. Spencer Main 60 on my foot, full water beer. It's going to be a check of well-being. Get to about 30. Hey, the station's patrol, Spencer 86, out of Revere. About 15 minutes old at this time. They put out mass range 4 Victor, Sierra, and we had 2-2. Well, they get 4 Victor. Four Victor Sierra, Juliet 2-2, a black 2008 GMC Acadia, operated by a 15-year-old male body there. He's not supposed to be driving this vehicle. There is rumors that he might be making his way over to Saugus, no exact location in Saugus. The vehicle is registered at Wakefield, so he's stopping hold check of all view on the juvenile operator.
1: 867.

0: 737, station A. Sir, if you have a moment, could you just check these queries? There's a decent amount, and I believe 820, there was a good amount of them. Could you just look into that real quick for me?
1: Officer,
0: thank you, sir.

0: And a 737.
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0: 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They're all set with it. There's no flags, there's no poles or anything from that vehicle. I looked at the other quarries. It looks like this vehicle just frequents around a lot, just around a lot, so to speak.
1: Reese, thank you for that there.

0: A1-1333. 495 northbound, 94, hand over. If you could assist Tewksbury PD, investigating a hit and run, they have an officer 495 northbound prior to exit 91. He's looking to see if you can assist him, look for some signs that the collision might have occurred on 495.
1: Hey, Francis, I'll head that way.
0: Appreciate it.

0: 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Sir, no signs of impairment through SFS keys. 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

0: duty office to 737.
1: Go ahead, sir.
0: Was there any action taken against the driver?
1: Citation was issued, sir. I did SMSTs and there were no signs of impairment.
0: Receipt, thank you.

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0: Sir, on a stop at A25 one way, can you start me action for a gray

1333A1. So this is just going to be a single vehicle 16. She struck the guardrail off of 45 northbound just prior to exit 91. Quite a few pieces of her car up there. Made her way all the way down to the mobile in Tewksbury. They have her under for 9024 being transported to Lowell General. Appreciate it.

0: Is that operator going to be in custody with Tewksbury or in your custody?
1: Tewksbury's going to have it, sir.
0: Proceed.
1: DMV's on its way. All assets be 17.
0: Zip.

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0: Sir, I'm off the DMV, abandoned 92 South, right before 8. 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

0: 2046 to 83. Sorry, I got another one walking in the breakdown lane. It's going to be Route 2 East at School Street in Concord. I'm going to transport him to the Dunkin' Donuts down the street from the barracks so he can wait for his parents to pick him up.
1: Hey, 3, receive, sir.

0: 770. 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Looks like you have debris from a code 4 animal in the left lane that's scattered. You can just advise Mass Highway. 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
1: 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We have a car, they have a car off the road up on the bridge pillar in the woods.
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0: A31335, Lexington Police en route as well as EMS.
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0: 213 westbound, exit 2 sign.
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1: 8-6.
0: Boston's giving us a disabled motor vehicle southbound just prior to 11B.
1: 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Proceed, thank you, sir.

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0: 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Andrew. I'll be on a fire at Salisbury, PD.
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2: 485 northbound, Emory Street.
1: Sir, state 911 transfer call reporting an erratic gray Nissan, possibly an Xterra or Pathfinder type SUV. Florida Reds, possible of 68 Bravo, Echo, X-ray, Alpha, Romeo. I tried that several ways, not getting any matches back on that. Erratic operation, 90 plus miles per hour, swerving in and out of a pack of motorcycles, nearly caused the collision. 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Bravo, Echo, X-ray, Alpha, Romeo.
2: Hey, sir, what was the last six?
1: Should be 95 northbound, just north of exit 78 at this time.
3: A3. 195 southbound, mile marker 82.4 in Wexford for a metal object in the right lane. Sure you're taking calls on it.
2: Receive.

0: 9682. I stood by 95 northbound, just north of 495. No sign of that erratic. I'll be 17.
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0: Sir, can you assist 1340? It's going to be in Magazine Beach. They give the address of 700 Memorial Drive for a disturbance there.

to the 996. South Newburyport. Took a call from a code 22. She's behind her daughter that's broken down, blocking the ramp, though, of 495 north to exit 119 onto 110 in Amesbury. I'll start you with tow.

0: updates for. 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
1: 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I'm calling them back now.
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0: Hey, the cruisers. Just left the Westgate Plaza in Haverhill a short time ago. There's a vehicle that was a failure to stop yesterday's date for SP Danvers. 2014 Acura TSX sedan, color white, heavily tinted. 7 Charlie Alpha Echo 39. 7 Charlie Alpha Echo 39. The male offer was ID'd by the trooper before it fled. Hey, Jersey.
1: Does Cambridge have anything? There's nobody over here.
0: So you have it, the operator, Sierra 94-100-258. Sierra 94-100-258. Hey, to have it.
1: Male party is going to be a 40-year-old white male adult with a green shirt.

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0: 你说错误发音。
1: So from noon, another brush fire. It's going to be at the Tesla dealership by Hammond Pond Parkway.
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1: Granted, Ab.
0: Is there a northbound at the 8.2 mile marker? You meet a female party who's involved in a 16. You're looking for a gray Acura Integra. She's off in the cutout.
1: Receive.
2: 750H4 going off at MGH.
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0: Sir, can you check for a pedestrian riding a bike on the highway 93 southbound at 133, exit 39? 99682, Cody's has that, 17, put the info in now.
1: 2955-86. 86. She was in the cutout, but when I flipped, she was gone. Stay in the air for a few minutes, but otherwise she's GOA.

0: 1865, Taylor. 1. Sir, any more calls on that bicyclist?
1: No, sir. Just took 3 calls, 93 southbound at 133. Just a mile before Dascom Road.
0: Received. Actually, I'll be on a 4 with that party. We are southbound south of Dascom.
1: Received.

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1: 643 is on.
0: Sir, you slide this way. I don't think he's going to stop. We are southbound, south of Tascom. A-1865 to Station A. I have a bicyclist coming in and out of the first lane and breakdown lane, 93 southbound, south of Tascom. It's a white male, gray t-shirt, black shorts.
2: A pedal bike type?
0: Ava.
2: Okay, received.
0: He is now using all three traffic lanes. All three lanes.
1: 643 is coming up on Route 28. When I get close to you, I'll try to block all three lanes for you.
3: Sorry, I just got off the phone with that code 22. She's a little confused on her 6. I believe she got on northbound from the split and is somewhere between there and in the exit 8 area. She's not sure if she's before or after it.
4: If you have her number, can you text that to me?
2: Okay. 1865,
0: I have him here on the ground. We are south of Tascom in the media.
2: Okay, A1 Stott EMS. Hey, 1865, do you need EMS? You just got to take him into custody.

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1: Two.

0: 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Do you have any other cruisers in the area?
1: 643 is hopping on southbound now.
2: 1382K is leaving A1 now.

0: 6'3". Just want to make sure you have it. He's in the median.
1: 32, I have it. I'm passing 133 southbound now.
0: Okay.
1: Station 8, southbound, south of Ascom.

0: 1865, I have Andover EMS in the starting of patrol. 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
1: Okay.
0: Hey, firm. Start ELS.
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1: Appreciate
0: you. A6A to A4. Sir, I'll be giving a female party an escort to the top of Wright's Tower, starting mileage when ready.
2: His mom now. He's autistic.
0: 414-147-414. 25 hours.
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3: Pretty deep, I'm passing the ASCM now. It's completely backed up here.

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0: Dude.

0: A1, can you take some witness info for this?
1: Go ahead, sir.
0: Off-duty, New Hampshire PD, NHL 150-48029, NHL 150-48029. And then the second witness, Sierra 39331787, Sierra 39331787.
1: Dude.

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1: 3-3-3, can you just add that to the call? He's getting on the stretcher now with hand over fire and EMS.
0: Received, sir. Just got off the phone with Tewksbury PD. They stated that his parents are en route.
1: Thank you.

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1: Send it.

0: 1382 KDA 1. Was the family coming here to the scene?
1: Affirm, sir. 6 Barry PD advised at the moment was en route.
0: All right, I think she just pulled up now.

0: Tape 6, we're all set here. I'll take care of the call.
1: Receive, thank you, sir.

0: 13A2K to 1870.
1: Go ahead, sir. I'm pretty close to jumping on 95 north.
0: We should be all set, yeah. The legal guardian's here. I think we should be able to follow him to the hospital.
1: Now, is there a use of force?
0: Yeah, non-compliant here, something.
1: I'll just continue up to the area, speak with the trooper, just make sure everything gets done.
0: Perfect.

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0: 13, 2K, to A1.
1: A1.
0: Did Tewksbury say what they dealt with him for yesterday by any chance?
1: No, sir. I can give him a call back if you need me to.
0: Yeah, if you don't mind.
1: Reese, stand by.
0: From his guardian here, he's in a 7-day-a-week residential program down in Canton. So we're just trying to see what their interaction was yesterday.
1: Reese.

0: 82996. Sheriff 495 South, just off the Pier 6, one call of a piece of debris in the middle to right traveling, described as a bumper of a vehicle on Mass Highway in Roswell.
1: Receive, sir. Go with the lane again.
0: Middle or right traveling, southbound, right at 107.

0: They went to those cruisers, got off the phone with Tewksbury PD. They stated that they made contact with him yesterday at 9 p.m. He left home. He went missing for 4 hours till they found him, and the parents just came and picked him up. Bridget. K-1865-K1.
1: Doing. So I'll be following Andover Fire EMS to Lawrence General Hospital with that party.
0: Receive, sir. I'll add that to the call.

0: 996-882, sir. That's prior to 108. I got to flip around at 107 and go back to 109. It's straddling the right lane in BDL from S out.
1: Richard.
2: All set. Flight, sir. Need assistance.
0: Be all set, sir. Thank you.

643-81. That party was transported to Lawrence General. 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
1: Sir, Route 1 northbound, just prior to Webster Ave, abandoned DMV with a flat tire. Could you start the call? If I start, it'll be under H Patrol 9. It's going to be 4 Whiskey Golf Hotel 92. I can stand by. If your patrol stand down, just on me a tow, please.
0: Receive, sir. Thank you.

0: 969-962, sir, that piece of furniture's been thrown over the guardrail right at 108. Someone definitely hit it. No DMVs in the area if you get any calls.
1: 36.

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0: True car 1693 north prior to exit 28 Alpha. No injuries, starting up two toes.
1: 2-0.

0: Hey, 5 to 1423.
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0: Sir, the call has been started. I got Quayle's towing in row, along with a route patrol car. Thank you.
1: Received, sir.

0: 14-23-85, tow company's code 4. 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
1: 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Thank you.
0: Appreciate it, sir. I'll just throw some info in.

0: 22 to 1180. North Shore Regional, code 22 for a pedestrian, walking 95 northbound, mile marker 71 in the breakdown lane, described as a white male in his low 60s, describes him as not having a shirt on, wrapped around his head. Again, 95 northbound, walking in the breakdown lane by mile marker 71, so far one call.
1: Okay, shoot, I'll be in route. Is he walking northbound?
0: Hey, 996, start heading in that direction as well.

0: 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I'll be on a 4.
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0: 14, 2385, Queeley, Torn has that vehicle, 17.
1: Received, sir, thank you.
2: A3 to 1335. Sir, from Waltham PD, reports of a 2 or 3 car, 95 southbound, mile marker 43.8. They're starting fire in EMS.
1: Proceed.
3: A2 of those cruisers, if there's another available cruiser, 95 northbound in the Topsfield stretch. Just took a second call on that pedestrian from State 911 at this time. Again, it's going to be a male, described in the lower 60s of age. Shirt is off, wrapped around his head, and he's also wearing khaki pants. He's still walking 95 northbound by the mile marker 71 stretch.
4: 11 East en route, southbound, passing 495.
2: 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Myself and Agent 17 are going to be on 4, Lawrence General.

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1: Northbound, Winfield.
0: So, took a couple calls for a 2-car-16 at 286 Newberry Street, right off of Route 1. Callers stated they are unsure on tows, with one party falling to the ground and started EMS as precautionary.

0: 23-04-86, tunnel 4, fires on a 4, right lane's taken.
1: Reese, sir, I have that call started for you with McGarvey's in route as well.
0: Receive, thank you.
2: 1335 to 83.
3: I'm going to be on a 4 at 16. We got the two left lanes taken. I'm going to need at least one tow. I'll update.
2: Received. 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
3: Received.

0: 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Updated 6 on the spotter.
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0: southbound, approaching Tosho Road. 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
0: Sir, you can have my Garvey stand down. This code 16 occurred on one of the Turtle Park entrances. TV is going to be handled the same. I'll be clear shortly.
1: Receive, sir. I'll update my Garvey's.

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0: Class Patrol. 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Last seen 170 Central Ave in Chelsea, wearing a lime green t-shirt and shorts. Anybody come across, stop and hold for Chelsea.
1: 1445 has it.
0: Hey, to the cruisers. 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I'm going to get some further information about it.

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1: Mm-hmm. 1445 has it.

0: 1865, day 1.
1: Sir, that party was sectioned. I'll be on a 7 to complete some paperwork. Myself in 1817. I'm gonna be 17.
2: Hey.

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1: A4.
0: Sir, city side secures 2. All party 17. Station A, all lanes back open.

0: 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Reese, sir.
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0: 11-88.
1: 8-2. Took a little bit, but we were able to get a Florida ID on this party when you're ready to copy.
0: Sir, I received it from dispatch of John Diaz, born in 8:30 of 1993.
1: Yep, I have a Florida ID number if you need that.
0: I have that as well, sir.
1: Here, Chief, I'm just going to transport him up to Anna Jake's, and I have an application for a section.
0: Received.
1: I'll be clearing in right there now.
0: Receive.

832-996. Astoria. A few mics old, came in from New Hampshire State Police, code 22, reporting an erratic that just took 495 style from 95. New Hampshire Reg 324-3268 comes back to a 2025 red Toyota RAV4. It was unable to maintain its lanes, cutting off other vehicles. Again, it's just heading on 495 style. Took one call, took code 22's info. Chief, sir.

0: 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Is that missing 11-year-old that's been located in Chelsea? You guys can cancel that follow-up.
1: Everything.

0: A3 to A3 area patrols from Acton PD. If you can bolo from Mass Reg to Papa Sierra X-Ray 62 to PSX 62. Owner-operator Jennifer Gomez, supposedly making Q5 statements. Last known 6 was in Acton, but supposedly heading to Walden Pond off of Route 2. Concord Local PD has been advised as well. Low beam check.
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0: 8-1-6-6-4-3.
1: Delta 125.
0: So you have a 25 code 16, unknown PI, unknown tow, 93 southbound at mile marker 33.
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0: 6-4-3-1, I'll be on a 4. I'll be off in the BDL.
1: Started the call for you, sir. Just advised you meeting any folks.

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A1. 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

Collision route. Bridget. Could you just advise Cody that it's going to be two adults and two small children? No injuries, sir.

0: 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Code 2216, in the VDL, motorcycle, operator's up and walking around, 93 North, just south of 22, Route 16, Medford.
1: Reese.

1180 to Egypt. Egypt. 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I have custody of him. I'll be 17. Read it.

0: 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I'll be on a 4. 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

0: 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He calls 485 southbound prior to 118 for two motorcycles in the BDL. They've got AAA on the way.
1: Richard.

0: Took a call on a couple of carriages in the 128 North Peabody Danvers stretch, probably somewhere between 114 and Endicott Street.
1: Full ramp, we're in the left lane.

0: 86, 16, 63. Another call I'll put at 128 North, just past exit 41 on the left line.
1: Three,

0: 1663-86. 6. So those chairs have been removed from the roadway. They're going to be at the infield right at the end of Cut Street. It'll be 17.
1: Read it.

0: 4. Steven's on the 4.
1: For a crash, Revere Beach Parkway at Klein Street in Chelsea, involving a black Honda and a pickup truck. No injury, unknown if they need a tow.
2: Receive. Hey, 5-14-45, you have the direct.
3: What's the 6 on that?
1: Revere Beach Parkway at Clyde Street in Chelsea.
3: Received.

0: 1745, the usual spot, right over by the old Russo's truck.
1: Can you just confirm the state registration on that plate?
2: Semi, Rhode Island.
1: I see, thank you.

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1: Thank you.
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1: 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I queried both plates for you on the call. Okay.

0: Mobile Medford. Sir, could you just meet up with a DCR employee? They're gonna meet you at gate 34. It's on Woodland Road. It's the first gate prior to the Flynn Rink. They're just having an issue with a group of minors swimming in Spot Pond and won't leave the area.
1: Hey, I'm about to make that.
0: Reese, he's coming from that path over there, so he might be a few minutes, but I told him you could just meet him at the gate.
1: Reese.

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Steven says one motorcycle, one party transfer to Mass General. ADD still on scene in the breakdown lane, just clearing up some paperwork.

0: Hey, Joe, I'll be on a 4th. They're going to be right at the on-ramp to 95 northbound from 485 northbound.
1: Griffin.
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0: No injuries, no toes, but I am booking it. I'll be 17.
2: 93 northbound, you all set?
1: Cruiser 1061, you all set?
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0: 883 Cruises, Acton PD has canceled that female party that was threatening to harm herself. Two Papa Sierra X-ray 62.
1: 832. A3 to Route 2 Area Patrols. One call of a DMV possibly stuck in a travel lane via Route 2 westbound just prior to the barracks.
0: 1233 has that, Sarah, 95 South Bay Route 2.

0: Ford Cincinnati Cruiser 93. I have a vehicle following an erratic, sounds like a road rage incident. They're northbound in the area of exit 23 at this time.
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2: A4. Alright, sir, those parties are all set. One was transported to Mass General. Stevens has one, 17. And I'm heading 93 northbound past 22 now, so I'll see if I have eyes on those vehicles. Do you have a description?

22s and a Ford Fiesta. They're putting their hazards on. The other vehicle involved is a gray Jeep Wrangler. Mass Reds 3, Papa Fox, Fox 7-4. The code 22 advised they did pass you a couple of minutes ago.

0: 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Good afternoon, Club 5.
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0: 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What's the nature of that call?
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0: Thank you.

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1: Negative.

0: 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Good afternoon, Code 5.
1: 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Self, Desk 3.
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1: One north at Lowell Street, Peabody.
0: Sir, 95 southbound at exit 57 for a two-car, code 16. Negative PI reported. One vehicle is going to need to be towed. I'll start the call for you.
1: 382, sir. It's 57.2 mile marker.
0: The 6 they gave me was approximately half a mile prior to exit 57.

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1: H4 1423.
2: Westbound, west of the Grand Junction Railroad Bridge, it's clear to MB stop.
1: Sir, we just got two calls about two car 16 potentially two tail zone injuries. Soldiers Field near North Beacon Circle.
2: En route, sir.
1: Thank you, sir.

0: 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Was that 16 north or south?
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0: Do you know what kind of vehicle I'll be looking for?
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0: 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North Beacon Circle, right on North Beacon Street Bridge.
1: 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I'm all started to call for you.
0: Hey, sir.

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1: 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I started Gators for 1.

0: 14-20 to H4. 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So as of now, we have one minor injury and two vehicles going to require a tow.
1: 3-T, sir. I'll notify B&B.

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0: So I'm up on the DMV 128 southbound in Essex. I'm going to be standing by for a little bit. They're waiting for some help to come. When the help comes, I will clear, but they're all set.
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0: Sir, are you able to run Connecticut Baylor, please?
1: Go ahead.
0: It's going to be Connecticut Baylor, D Delta, 2055 Whiskey. 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
1: Reach it.
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0: 22-20. Yes, sir. Negative 14, lengthy BOP, open 209A. His status on the Mass 11 is surrendered.
1: Is suspended?
0: No, it means he has a license in another state now, so you have to ask him where it is. So, surrender.
1: Got it.

0: 5. Can you stop me a call, please? And stop me a tow on Boulevard, just north of the Van Sant. You want the info?
1: Go ahead.
0: It's going to be Dela, D-Delta, 2055 Whiskey, Connecticut. D-Delta, 2055 Whiskey, Connecticut. And the operator's going to be, say bye. 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

Santa Cruz is Volo for an overdue elderly motorist traveling between Nashua, New Hampshire, and Connecticut. My 2017 Buick Enclave color red, Pennsylvania. 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
1: Northbound path 23.
0: Sir, can you make your way 93 northbound in the that exit 22 for two mattresses in the right lane? Two calls.
1: Appreciate it.

pages and pages. Most recent 7/10 of 2026 electronic device. And then driving wreck into Lynn District back to 2025 for license suspension, inspection, stop, yield, non-payment challenges, board.

0: Hey, today, you have his Florida license, correct? He just gave it to me.
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0: Thank you.
2: Twenty-two twenty, action is room for that.

0: 22-20. Were you able to run the VIN on that vehicle? I'm not able to attach any info to the call, which is the dealer, please.
1: Stay by. 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
0: Paper.
1: November, Mike. Oscar, Lima, Sierra, 6, Alpha, November, Oscar, Delta, Tango, 138305. In the, when I said Oscar, it could be a 0 or an 0 if we want to try that if that doesn't work.
0: Receipt, I believe it's 0.

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0: 25, just FYI, it's not going to be a criminal, it's just going to be a civil citation.
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3: 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It's going to be a red moped, all set.
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0: 1464, you all set? 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B&B, removed two vehicles. One gentleman, male, female party went to Brigham, Brighton, 17, thank you, 907, 717, and 470.
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0: 1025 84. Sir, I'm off with a gas call. It's going to be a Honda Accord, Montvale going 93 south. It's on the on-ramp.
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1: 85, McGarvey's on a 4.
2: Proceed.
1: 2183, sound, a stop at L Street.
0: Sir, if you check the sugar bowl, the alarm was activated.
1: Proceed, I'll be clearing here in one mic.
2: Road, 95 southbound. At the time at exit 2, the vehicle continued to march before the trooper could get there. They believe it to be just short of the border of Massachusetts at this time, but continuing south. 2024, Tesla Model Y, color gray. Victor Echo, 16, Victor Victor. Victor Echo, 16, Victor Victor, out of Watertown.
1: 82, as that.
3: 2042 is 495 north at exit 111. I'll make my way over there.
4: Give us that vehicle is expired, non-renewable.

0: 1464. If you want to send that traffic on the left side of my cruiser, it's all set.
1: A4 to those cruises at Montvale. Stevens en route.

He has an LTC, no firearms registered to him, but the LTC was obtained in 2021 for much later date than the Code 11 shows. So it might be going to Marlboro. You know.

0: A2, just to confirm, New Hampshire had him passed out behind the wheel, stationary in a travel lane. Wasn't one of the self-driving guys.
1: It's an A-firm, sir. Heard of the scanner. They reported that about 2 miles ago, prior to Station A's call out.
0: I'll be off there in 30 seconds. I'm driving out there now.
2: A6 received.
3: 901. It was a code 22. They checked the area. It was unfounded. I believe it continued to march. So, again, code 22.

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0: 21-83-86. 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
1: 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Thank you.

0: 85 to 85 area patrols. One call 22 reports approximately 10 motorcycles or moped style motorcycles, lane splitting and doing wheelies. Route 1 southbound heading towards Boston. Last seen passing 16.
1: Fourteen has them on stop right now.

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1: Middlesex Turnpike, Burlington.
0: Sir, I just took a call. This is approximately 10 minutes old now. 95 South, exit 52. I know that's on an A6's area, but since you're in the area. You're going to be bowling for a mass registration, 3 Victor X-ray Alpha 93. You're going to come back to a white SUV Hyundai. Road rage incident. Passenger in the car, male party, allegedly took out a handgun and flashed at the other people involved in this road rage. Again, it's going to be mass registration. 3 Victor X-ray Alpha 93, approximately 10 minutes old now. They took exit 52.
2: A6 copies direct. 2293. Do you copy direct?
3: I did not copy that.
2: Sir, it's in the area 95, southbound at exit 52, coming out of A3's area. Just a road rage incident where the party claims that the operator of Mass Reg 3 Victor X-ray Alpha 93 flashed a handgun at them. If you could just pull out for that vehicle.
3: Crazy on a stop sign.

0: Crossfire 252.
1: Proceed.
0: Sir, is there a victim standing by here, or are we just pulling on for this vehicle?
2: Sir, I was just trying to talk to the person involved. That was a transfer. The mother was on the line. I'll actually contact the victim now. I have a cell phone number and talk to them.

0: 2042 to A2. I had nothing shown of that vehicle as well from the state line to exit 83 to O'Hare.
1: Repeat, sir.

0: 1025 A4.
1: A4.
0: Sir, Stevens has that vehicle. The operator is going to be standing by in the infield for someone to pick him up. D17.

0: 3 to Route 3 patrols. She took two calls on her erratic failure to maintain lanes all over the road. It's going to be a mass registration for Charlie, Sierra 91. Haven't ran it yet. He's at 3 South, going past that Drum Hill, exit 84, about to get into A3's area, southbound.
1: Joe, what's the plate you got on that?
0: 4 Charlie, Sierra 91, mass reg.
1: Richie, sir, we took a call on 4 Tango Charlie Sierra 91. Might be the same.
0: See you, thank you.
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0: the effective date was 11 of 2024.
1: Okay, that's what I thought. He said he registered 2 days ago. Hey, 3HCM, sir.

0: 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Is that what you're getting?
1: Hey, Farm Stories, Registered Owners coming out of North Belrica.

0: A4 to A4 area patrol. Is one call of an dark colored SUV with an unsecured mattress traveling 93 southbound, passing exit 23 now. Just one call. Code 22 is worried the mattress is going to fall off the vehicle.
1: A3 has it.

0: A3 is on.
1: Sir, if you just want to give Phil Rick a PD a heads up, I had eyes on that erratic, but I turned around on Trouble Cove Road, and he dipped off somewhere, so I lost him.
0: Rich, too, sir. Was he traveling towards Boston Road?
1: That's affirmative, sir.
0: Steve, I'll advise him.
1: I'm going to bowl the area,

0: 22.386. I'm on a pole at that 16. We're right on the Rasuti Drive off exit 8. 22.3, station 8. I'm off with a 2-car, 16, right where Rasuti Drive starts from Willard Street. You can stop flying at the foot, we just got exposed wires from a traffic signal.
1: You also have a light, sir?
0: Also, thanks.

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1: I should be all set with a, so if you could just advise Mass POC though, they have crosswalk signals out.
0: Breezy.

0: A4 to A4 Area Patrol, two calls. Four motorcycles traveling 93 northbound in the area of exit 24. All black motorcycles, in and out of lanes, doing wheelies, high rate of speed. Two calls.
1: Four, two, six, four, is it?

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1: A1 to the 93 area patrol for A4. Be on the lookout for 4 motorcycles doing wheelies. 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

0: Winchester PD is taking multiple calls on vehicles in the Shannon Beach parking lot playing loud music and revving engines. Winchester PD is starting a patrol over that way, and they're requesting a trooper on scene as well.
1: I'm in the parking lot. There isn't none of that here. I'm talking to Winchester now.
0: Appreciate it. Thank you, sir.

0: 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Call the person on the e-bike 93 northbound, prior to exit 13.
1: Paul 52 hours, I don't have that one.

0: 86. I'm clearing Willard Street. What do you got going on prior to 13?
1: Black man, well, not black, driving a black e-bike. Prior to 13 Alpha.
0: Received. I'll get an Alpha for me.
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0: One call from Boston. Several mopeds on the boardwalk at Malibu Beach.
1: Eight-six to Dave Boulevard, dedicated.
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2: 66, you can't grab it.
3: Stage 6, I went northbound to 14. I got enough control on that e-bike. Any further calls?
1: Negative.

0: 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They're all taking off. 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
1: Hey, 6 for 8.

1638 Day 1, that DMV is unfounded, southbound from Elm Street down to 495.

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1: On a stop, we're 1 stop, clear them
0: off. Received, sir. When you clear, 95 southbound prior to exit 50 in Burlington. Just got off the phone with State 911 about a person having a panic attack. Car is going to be a red Chevy Equinox in the breakdown lane.
1: Did you notify Burlington PD?
0: Burlington's been notified and is going to start EMS out.
1: That'd be a move.

Station, all cycles, use caution. I-90 eastbound exiting the collector tunnel, left lane, fluid speed, dry on the deck. Again, all cycles, use caution. I-90 eastbound exiting the collector tunnel, left lane, fluid speed, dry on the deck. Station H, 18, 12 hours.

0: 495 South at Emery Street, Merrimack.
1: Sir, one call from North Shore Regional. 22 states of a erratic, aggressive driver. 495 northbound, approaching 111 Haverhill. Unsure of the state of the plate, but the plate is Mike, Uniform November, Oscar, Zulu. Aggressive operation in and out of lanes. I reported as a black pickup truck.
0: 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I'll make the flip at 115 in Boulevard.
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0: Go ahead, sir. It's northbound, 115, Merrimack.
1: Sir, a possible match on that plate. You'd be looking for a black F-350 Ford pickup truck, registered out of East Boston, Mass.
0: Received, sir. I'm standing by. Still got nothing as of right now.
1: Received.

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1: Sir, they didn't give me a plate. They just described the vehicle as a red Chevy Equinox.
0: See, you can put me on a 4.
1: Proceed. 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
0: 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Can you notify Brenton and see if they transported that party by any chance?
1: Receive, sir. I'll give them a call.

0: 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Just got off the phone with Burlington. 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

0: 20-40 today too. Didn't see any pickup truck with that plate or vehicle description. It's going to be unsounded.
1: Okay, two received.
2: A5 Wave Bobby Air Patrols. Just for your awareness, Revere PD is going to send a response unit in front of Kelly's for a possible boat in distress. They're not requesting MSP at this time. They will call us back if they need anything, but just your awareness, that's what they're doing. Possible boat in distress. I'll boat around

0: Hey, Ford, 1464. So I took two calls on it, 93 northbound in between exits 21 and 22 in the second travel lane. Debris in the road, described as a couch cushion.
1: Tape.

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1: Is it

A6 area patrols. Two calls of a pedestrian in the median, 95 southbound at the 128 split in Danvers. Describe them as a white male, gray hair, dark t-shirt, carrying a grocery bag and a motorcycle helmet. Well, the caller stated that the motorcycle is in the breakdown lane, but he is walking in the median and possibly looks like he's looking for something.

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0: 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We're out now.
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0: 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All set.
1: Steve. Sir, DCR property checker, Kennel Longer Park. You said you're all set?
0: All set, sir. Thank you.

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1: On the stop, 95 South, just prior to exit 83, Newberry.
0: Sir, when you're able to clear, can you head 495 southbound in the 108 area? Check the overpasses. I had a Code 22 report that they saw someone throwing stuff off one of the overpasses and hit her vehicle. No damage, no tows. She's continuing southbound.
1: Receive, sir. I'm clearing now. I'll head to it.
0: I'm also going to start Haverhill out that way.

0: 8082 Cruisers, Haverhill Police has a request for the air wing. They've been looking for a party to fly from a domestic in the area of 505 Wheeler Ave, Whiskey Echo, Lima, Oscar Whiskey Echo, Lima Lima Avenue. A Hispanic male with a burgundy tank and blue pants and long dark hair. No known weapons.
1: A2 receipt.

0: Plymouth is on.
1: Well, give me code 2 to dispatch.
2: A Alpha.
3: 3-3. Hey, Bob. Myself and 2220 are going to be off on the boulevard prior to Chester. We're going to shut down a stand with OTCR permit selling items.
4: They're off with a vendor that's not permitted, the boulevard, just prior to Chester Ave. I'll be going off with them in a second.
3: Received, sir. Thank you.
2: This is Sierra 540-710-758. Sierra 540-710-758.

0: 569-86-45. Being dangerous weapon on his PLC.
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2: Repeat.

0: any available crews that was the staff of Haverhill. The only's going to come out of Lawrence. We'll need one of our guys on the ground there.
1: For the remainder of the day.
2: Hey, Bob.
3: Hey, sir. I'm 495 southbound Merrimack. Going to a exit 108 right now. Once I clear, I'm available.
2: 3-2, sir. Hey, 2 stationary. We had reports of someone throwing objects off one of the overpasses right around that area. Do you think they could be possibly something of evidence?
0: Unknown.
2: Reaches.

0: Yeah, Vic Plymouth. Lawrence, if you're monitoring the address, 505 W Whiskey Space Lowell Avenue.
1: Who does that?

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1: Tedisco secures 1, I'll be 17.
0: 86 received.

0: 2-2. I got nothing showing on Route 97 overpass, exit 108. Is anyone throwing anything over the bridge? You got any more calls on it?
1: Negative, sir. Just that one call.
0: Appreciate it.

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1: Northbound exit 11.
0: DMV northbound, prior to 8, flat tire.

0: 2042, the last sighting was just under an hour old. They couldn't give me the exact six, but the airwing's in direct contact via landline with the sergeant on the ground, so just play the area. We'll direct you in as necessary.
1: Received, sir. You said the address was around 505 Wheeler Ave.
0: No, it's Penny Place, so it's Whiskey Space Lowell Avenue. So just here west.
1: Received, sir. Thank you.

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1: Commercial Street at Neptune Boulevard, Inland.
0: Sir, can you make your way to Constitution Beach? Code 22, who lives at 2530, reports possibly Hispanic male along our fence line. It's probably some sort of glass object, possible 94C. She attempted to ask him to stop smoking, and he continued to do so. He's on a blue towel, black backpack, white t-shirt, black hair. And again, smoking out of a glass object, possibly a bong, we're not entirely sure. You can just check on Sam, please. Again, backside of 2530 at Constitution Beach.
1: Where is he? I'll be on route.
2: He's on.
3: Sir, all up. State Police Resources will be 17th in the status.
2: Proceeds okay. 1920-1920.

0: 18, 17, 85. I'll be on a 4 in the area.
1: 852, sir. She did state... So

0: 1817 AFI. I'll be on a 4 in the area.
1: 852, sir. She did state close to the fence line by the yacht club, that short path from the street over there.
0: Okay, it's on the water side, though, correct, of the properties.
1: Hey, Abram, sir. 25 Thurston was the 6.
0: 36.

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0: 614-85.
1: Hey, Buck.
0: So that detainee's been dropped off. I'll be returning back to the 85 patrol area.
1: Receive, thank you, sir.

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April's going to have me stand by at the intersection of West Lowell and 4th Street for a perimeter.

0: 185, I'm all set over here. I have that individual. I'm just going to walk him out and show him the signs on the way out.
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0: 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Is the air wing coming out of Lawrence, Stephen?
1: Affirmative.
0: Received, thank you. Haverhill currently has their K-9 deployed. I'll be standing by for relief if needed.
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1: Sir, I'm off with Hable Sergeant now. They're requesting if you could check the wooded area between 505 West Lowell Ave and all the way out to Forest Street and Broadway. There's a possible sighting over by Briarwood. Their canine was on a track in the area. He's since put him up.
0: Received, and just let them know I'm having issues with my radio. I cannot talk to them direct. It'll have to be through you.
1: Received, sir.
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0: Shoot.

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